Valley. I start pulling out my hair. I'm gonna cover myself with the ashes of you, and nobody's gonna give a damn.

Now for 17 years I've been going in back. 17 more will bury me. Can somebody please just tie me down? Oh, somebody give me a goddamn drink.

try and play now. I find my way here. See, I've been having me a real hard.

I just kept dreaming. It wasn't very hard. I spent all this time trying to figure out why nobody on my side.